0: Das wurde aber auch allerhöchste Zeit, dass du das beste Radio hörst. Und wie, du schaltest um.
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2: Yo, that sound like Cowboy, man. What's up, cool? Yo, what's up, money?
3: Yo.
2: Hey, where's Creole and Raheem at, man?
3: I think they upstairs cooling out.
2: So what's up for tonight, y'all?
3: Yo, we gonna go down in the fever, man.
2: Let's go check out Junebug, man.
4: Hey, yo, you know that girl, Betty?
2: Yeah, man.
4: My mom's got robbed, man.
2: Not
4: what?
2: Again,
4: she got hurt.
2: When did this happen? When did this happen?
5: What's going on? Freeze, don't nobody move nothing. Y'all know what this is. Get them up. Get them up,
4: man. We down with Grand Master Flash and the Furious Five.
5: What is that, a gang?
2: No.
5: Shut up! I don't want to hear your mouth. Shut up!
6: Officer,
5: what's the problem?
6: And
5: you the problem.
6: That's right,
5: you the problem.
6: Yo,
5: you ain't

cause I'm close to the edge. I'm trying not to lose my head. Say what? It's like a jungle sometimes. It makes me wonder how I keep from going under. It's like a jungle sometimes. It makes me wonder how I keep from going under.

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1: Now that's what this country needs! It's push, push, push, all the way, all the time!
2: Here we go, kids.
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2: Welcome again to MNET 2000 Part 4. We heard you want some bass sounds in the mix. Or normally we don't like that, but if you want. Now, get it, we are now starting.

calling from the space newspaper to eat us and break the earth. Jump up. Jump up. Don't be afraid, don't be afraid. Television saying the word is brain. Jump up. Jump up. Somebody's coming from a strange world. Strong voice coming from the space.

This next song is called We're All Without You. And a special thanks to you too.